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Now they say that absence makes the heart grow fonder, and that tears are only rain to make love grow.

0: And when did you first meet Billie Holiday?
1: When I came to New York in 1934. I used to live at a house with her mother, you know, because I didn't know my way around. And she taught me a lot of things, you know, and got me little record dates, you know, play behind her, little solos and things like that.
0: Well, you're her favorite soloist.
1: Well, she is mine, too. So that's a draw.
0: I understand she gave you the name Prez, didn't she?
1: Yeah, she did. And I gave her the name of Lady Day. So that was even.

centuries ago, long before the Beatles ever had a single fan, there was one sad guy called Mozart, and he was a keyboard man. Wrote a lot of songs, wrote a lot of